0: son of a bitch, come on! One fine summertime Sunday evening, Crenshaw Boulevard was in full swing. Perfect example of how looks can be deceiving. Rolled up to what I thought was a pretty young thing. Rolling in a purple samurai Suzuki, Dookie braids was the A to her sex appeal. Dude, she was dope, man, real dope, on the real. Well, anyway.
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Soup Soup Song, if you remember.

0: 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Am I going crazy?
1: 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Mi cuerpo
0: or is this just a dream? 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

0: 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In her hand was a bottle of wine.
1: Η ώρα στον κόσμο είναι τρεις. 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

banks of the Seine. Just take a walk now and then. You'll meet some interesting men. Gay Paris, along the Rue Madeleine, each evening.

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It's heavenly in your arms, heaven.

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Every little Lambeth gal

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1: Oh, this is sure stirring up some ghosts for me. She said there's one thing you gotta learn, is not to be afraid of it. I said, no, I like it. I like it, it's good.